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imagine I can grow or we could adjust. The wicked thing about us is we always have trust. 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

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I can't say a word, because everything's just gone. I've got nothing, absolutely nothing.